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2: 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It's going to look like a front and rear end. We've got moderate damage. 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This will be Shasta Command, all coming in, switch to attack or outcoming
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0: Maybe a Dodge Challenger. The other one is 475 Edward William David, also a gray Dodge.
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1: 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First of Gary showing valid and clear. First of Juan showing valid and clear.

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All four looks to be up.

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0: dispatch county units, pending 1056A, 4116 Bisbee, RP advised her 12-year-old daughter is threatening to kill herself. RP took a knife away from her.
1: 17, hold that for me.
0: Copy.
1: Check this 1021, Michael.
0: Copy. It's correct. That's the one you called in on.
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4: Last unit going traffic, re-identifying, go ahead.
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0: 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Altamont with a red Tacoma. 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
1: Is off duty, go with the info.
0: Oncoming units, it's going to be 1005 Mitchell Street. RP is reporting that a Robert Lee pistol whipped her in the face. He's in a gray Mustang, left towards Vine. He's bleeding from the face. And we're sending medical.
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0: 31, 7331, 11, response stage 1005 Mitchell Street for an assault victim. Time out, 1813. Go ahead. I'll be on duty, beat 1, I'll be interrupted.
1: And will you run the responsible and start trying to look for a vehicle plate for him?

2962. I think suspect left in the vehicle again. Has an address on Spring Lake Road. 52, copy.

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1: 2869 record check, Oregon plate.
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1: 819 Nora William Victor.
0: Copy other unit, go again.
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1: 1213 driving out of Medford, passing Highway 140 and Kershaw Road. That's about 10 minutes ago.
0: Copy, I'll take a look.

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1: From 6-2, I'll head there.
2: To 62. I'm already here talking to Mr. Flores. Dispatch record, Oregon deal. Charles 604405.
3: 2047 is a 1026 driving status showing IED required. 1025 for aggravated assault and clear.
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1: Negative, no priors with Robert Lee.
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0: 69, he's showing valid 1025 for arson and clear. I'll check for vehicles registered to him for a Mustang.
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I'll give it 12-4 and start that way.

4156, welfare check. Unknown address and YRP requesting welfare check on 5-year-old female Ivy Davis. Advised that the father watches pornography and then advised they were on a video call and believes in the background that the father urinated on the juvenile. RP doesn't know who else lives at the location. RP is anonymous.

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0: At the River Park NRP advice ML subject keeps getting into the dumpster after the RP has asked him not to. RP wants him trespassed, WMA, dark blue jacket, black pants, black shoes, carrying two white bags full of cans. He left on Main towards downtown.
1: Copy.
2: From 14. If you're still at 24, I can handle.
1: 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Thank you.
2: I got me. No problem. Dispatch, can you put me on?
0: Okay, perfect.

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1: 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Are you still going to be on the suspicious at my mechanic, or did you want that closed out?
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52 suspicious. In the area 346 North 10th, RP advises there's a shopping cart with a backpack in it near the roadway. It's been there for the past few days.

0: 47 Mazda Buchanan showing valid, showing protective person on a no contact release agreement with a Daniel Mullen, showing clear.
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0: 56 records, Oregon by number, name, date of birth as well.
1: Go ahead with that deal.
0: Oregon, Charles, 557-089, break 4, name, date of birth.
1: Go ahead.
0: Phonetically, Lincoln, Idaho.

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0: Got it.

in the area, 1320 Martin, RP'd by Steph. Female is living out of a gold sedan parked in the area for the past week and has three small dogs that she lets run loose in the area. Guys, they have chased neighbor's dogs in the past.

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0: 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He's hitting himself in the head. Time out 2059.
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1: Go ahead.
0: Donald Long Jr.
1: Copy, is this for the outside assist or the 24 call?
0: It's for 24. I was pulling out and I watched him walk in behind my car.
1: I copy.

0: 17 from 62. I asked him to leave earlier today around 2 p.m. in front of the BD.
1: Gabby, did you trespass him or anything?
0: Negative, not that time.
1: Gabby.
2: 2814, he's showing valid. The respondent on an RO protected as a Victor Hodenschild and showing clear.
1: Copy. Can you show him trespass from the PD?
2: Affirm.
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0: 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I'll be code 4. 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
0: Abram.

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0: 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You want me to respond over there?
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0: 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I'll call in where I'm headed next.
1: I copy. And did you copy there's a pending follow-up for when you're clear?
0: Yeah, that's going to have to continue to wait.
1: Copy.

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1400 1170 to respond to 11739 Beechwood. 81-year-old female, chest pain, difficulty breathing. Come on, 2147. 4156, go ahead with your plate.

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0: Oregon, Paul Sand, Nora Henry should be on a white Ford Ranger. And I've got 29.
1: Go ahead.
0: Oregon, 447, 5038, Eminence.
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0: 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Edward 361186, Olivez Avalos.
1: 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First, Carolina is showing valid, looks like instruction permit, and 10318.
0: Got it.

0: 2814, did you get a lead hit for my vehicle? Mine's not coming up.
1: Affirm, I did get a return on that. Stand by, let me pull it back up.
0: Just wondering if it shows current insurance.
1: It shows Progressive terminated 12 of 25. And just confirming this is on a 2014 Mercedes, correct?
0: Correct.
1: Affirm, yeah, it's terminated 12 of 25.
0: Got it.

0: 2814. One more by ODL. Go ahead. Charles 409928, left of Korea Teles.
1: First, Fernando is showing valid 1031A.
0: Got it.

0: City, and it's on Mitchell, just confirming, still code 4. City units on Mitchell. Status check.
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0: 14, just confirming that the subject, WMA, the green puffy jacket, was the...
1: Well, the green puffy jacket is debatable, but I'll be out with Robert Glenn.
0: Copy, I'll run him.

0: 14, Glenn is suspended, DWS violation. He's also showing clear and not showing any trespasses from Fred Meyer, if he is related.
1: Copy, yeah, I can't confirm if it's related or not.
0: Copy, 6D2, did you copy 14 traffic?
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1: 47, go ahead.
0: 47, do you have my subject stop at Fred Meyer's closed down?
1: I've merged them.
0: Copy, thanks. 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
1: Copy. And are you still on this incident?
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3173-3113, respond to 3250, Crosby, across Altamont, Avalon, on a 73-year-old female fall victim. Complaining of some back pain and has swollen feet, time out 2258.

2847, noise complaint. Advise residents that the location are being loud, loud music and yelling. Advise their whole house smells oddly, possibly like chemicals coming from that residence. I don't know if it's related. Advise multiple children are upstairs sleeping. Advise she did not want to wait outside, but was advised if they feel like it's an unsafe situation, evacuate. We are sending medical as well.

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0: We just had an accident hit and run. We believe it's going to be related. 1343 Pleasant. A Cassandra advised vehicle was hit by a motorcycle's location. And then the responsible took off. Kurt Fivego believes it was the neighbor who did it after the complaint was made. Just FYI.
1: Copy, and is the RP the victim vehicle?

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0: 56. I'm not getting a full return, but the subject that I'm showing, First of Christian, is coming back valid. I can't advise if they're clear or not.
1: Copy, I'm code 4, about to enter notes.
0: Copy.

0: 2847. Do we have any priors at 1345 Pleasant?
1: Affirm. Most recent was a civil on the 28th. Looks like it was a possibly an attempted civil service by the sheriff's office. Prior to that, there was a 415 on May 23rd. There's an anonymous RP advising a male and female and a verbal female just threw a hammer at a vehicle.
0: Copy. Was anybody ran in that call?
1: Only subject ran was a James Cameron, born in 02.
0: Copy.

0: 47, correction on that name. It was a Cameron James Hill. I ran him out just in case you may contact these. Suspended violation and clear.
1: 10-4. Unknown at this time. Nobody's answering the door at the complaint residence.
0: Copy. Did you want me to merge these incidences?
1: Paper.
0: Copy.

0: 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Go ahead.
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0: 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It's 1031A, no flags. 2008 Honda Civic, expiration in 27 to a Taylor Castillo, 1333 Avalon, number 25. 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
0: 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The crash occurred in Madras.
1: Copy. Did they say if it was a jackknife semi?
0: He didn't specify.

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1: 52.
0: 2852, unit to back. It's going to be at the Cascade Apartments, 230 South 11th, apartment number 312. Sierra Barrett advised that Jamie Wesley is refusing to leave. Parties are verbally arguing, RP not answering a lot of questions, refused medical, unknown intox or weapons, RP highly uncooperative.
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2: 47, I'll back.
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0: 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I was UTL to mail half.
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1: Negative. I will locate. Stand by.
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1: Negative, I believe I located it. Just confirming DOB 91689.
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0: Abram.
1: Flags on an 09 Subaru Impreza. Expiration in 27-2, Miss Barrett. Address listed in 18330 Chin Road. 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

0: 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How do you copy my radio?
1: I got you, Lima Charlie. I'll call. Thank you.
0: Copy. I was gonna try.
2: 52. K94NR. Go ahead.
0: Copy. It's a follow-up from your previous 415. Mr. Horsley just called. He advised he was just removed from the location and he needs law enforcement to get his pillow. He's plotting outside the building. Was informed by my partner the fact that 911 is not the correct place to call for a pillow.
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0: No valid op. He's also 1025. Unlawful use of a weapon and crim mischief one. He is 1031A.
1: 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Go for it.
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0: 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Clearing a report.
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0: 1433 Summers Lane. My partner's still getting further. RP advised, guys with masks and guns, possible shots fired. We're still trying to get further.

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1: 4117, copy. The RP advised they believe that a vehicle was struck. No one was actually injured. We're still trying to get further.

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0: 4117. I've got three compliant matching the description, and then I've got a white pickup truck that's probably your RP.
1: Copy that, three compliant matching suspect description and a white truck, possibly RP.

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1: Good.
0: 4156, I located a Jacob Hatcher, born in 91. He's showing suspended DWS violation. He's listed as the respondent on no contact with an Alexis Bates, also a QX Gallagher, but he is showing clear.
1: Copy.
0: Trevin Kuhlman, born in 97, a suspended DWS violation. He shows 1026 out of Deschutes. He's also 1025 for UMB. He's also listed as the respondent on a no contact with a Lindsay Brewer. Sunny Day, suspended DWS violation with an IID requirement, 1025 for assault 4, shows clear.

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0: Mr. Horsley called back again, advised he has a pillowcase full of belongings inside, which includes a sweater, and he's now outside in the cold. He was advised to make a list of missing items so that we can resolve the issue entirely in one shot.
1: 52, we told him to while we were on scene, but I'll respond back.
0: Copy and just advise if you're going to want a second.
1: Is he calling on the 911 line?
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1: 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And just confirming you copy. He's clear. It's Coolman. It has the 1030.
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2201, 2200 units, respond to 210 North Lalo, 57-year-old female, but air compression socks on that she's unable to get off. Time out 257.

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He advised that his blue van was somehow damaged while it was parked in the parking lot. RP is deaf, and we used an interpreter.

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31 71 31 12, respond to 5602 Denver Avenue, number 11, medical arm on a 72-year-old female, pointing back at leg pain, come up 436.

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Plenty of pain in his lungs, unable to sleep, difficulty breathing, come out 442.

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0: 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Can you cancel 74? 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
1: 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Looks like they were just still on their last call for whatever reason at Tona. 3174, you can be available.
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0: Charlie 1066 at the Gospel Mission.
1: 30.
0: Okay, to Henry, he's advising that Dave Davis is at the location currently eating inside. He was concerned because he has what he believes is a rifle sitting on his bag outside the location.
1: Copy.

Basin 471, sir, responding for the request of CAL FIRE to 119 South Pine Street in Doris for a 77-year-old female, difficulty breathing. Time now, 659. 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
0: 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Last is going to be Charles Henry, Sam Henry, King Union. First is Ida Edward Mary Adam David, 2273.

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0: 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I located him in Master, has a DL out of California. Standby.
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0: 40 on 54 left. 54, it's going to be the Madison Chevron. RP states Whisper Gallagher attempted to steal beer. They were able to retrieve it. I believe that he's been trespassed from that location prior. He's wearing a gray sweatshirt, red shirt, blue jeans, last seen southbound on Madison towards Harlan.
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0: 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I'm going to create a separate call.
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0: 4154, be advised, you're mentioned just stole beer from Speedway.
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0: I'm advised that he's currently at the bus stop.
1: Copy. You can place my call on holding over here. I was 54.
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2: One 5654 Glen Ridgeway. RB advised she was in a verbal altercation with her mother, Heidi Velasco. Unknown intox weapons. There is a child on scene. RP is in the house and her mom is outside. Both parties live at the location. The RP is an adult.
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1: 3619, 1241.
0: ODOT's request and response to the Camas Casino Park, mile marker 8. 1, William, 10, trying to do an inspection on log truck. 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
1: 3619, I copy. In route code 1, ETA 10.
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0: 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It's going to be North Main and 4th.
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Can we confirm if this is on the Lakeview side?

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0: 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I'll stack it for you.
1: Copy. Are you going to sign that to me?
0: 54, are you clear from your follow-up?
1: You can stack that, I'll call him and interrupt.
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1: Okay.

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0: It looks like you assigned my traffic stop to 19. Can you assign it to me?
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Center at home, 3171-3113, responded to Vita Dialysis, 2421 Washburn Way. It's going to be for a 36-year-old female, full code, CPR in progress, time now 1022.

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0: 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I've got to run back to the office and print out a few other documents for him.
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1: Crap, thank you. 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
0: Copy. 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
2: Home 3671, 3600 units, respond to 8111 Highway 66, cross of LaWanda and Jake, 64-year-old male, difficulty breathing and a high blood pressure, time now 1052.

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1: Copy, you're responding to 8111 Highway 66, cross of LaWanda and Jake. Send me for a 64-year-old male, chief complaints, difficulty breathing, shortness of breath. He does have a cardiac history, no chest pain. Current BP is 166 over 121. Conscious and alert.
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0: 58 is going to be 1014 with him en route to Sky Lakes for a hold. We'll be following, and I will cite and release on the two warrants.
1: 61, copy. Am I clear to go ahead and locate them?
0: Affirming. Can you send that info to my screen?
1: I sent it earlier. Do you need me to resend it?
0: Hang on one second. 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
0: 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En route to Sky Lakes with Wolke, and you can close out the suspicious no report.
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He's complaining of abdominal pain. 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
2: 44 to city units, just hit Washburn and South 6th Street, southbound.

0: 2830. I'm behind it, Washburn, Hilliard, southbound.
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4: We're continuing southbound.
1: Copy, continuing southbound.

0: 917, reason for the stop is going to be PC for assault 2 and menacing.
1: So, team, be advised, we don't have a copy of that in dispatch.
0: Okay.
2: 81, we're continuing southbound, speeds are about 30.
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2: 2817, we're 1015 with Robert Lee. I'll give you his info shortly.
0: Copy, and the vehicle came back on a 2009 Honda Accord to a Suzanne Wood. Is that correct?

0: 2817, I have a Robert Edward Lee, born in 72.
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1: Will you show me out with Josh Bowman behind Safeway off of Madison?
0: Copy. And 2858, be advised that LUDs and NCIC returns are delayed.
1: Got it.

0: 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It's 17, and it shows 1025 for Arson 1, and it shows clear.
1: It's Subaru, Oregon 5, correction, 852, Henry John King.
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3: Bowman through master for me, please.
0: Affirm, I already have. LEDs and NCIC are delayed, so it's going to be a bit.
3: 33, copy.
0: 2858, Luke Titus, born in 80, shows suspended. DWS violation. Shows as a registered sex offender, last reported 424 of 26. Break. He shows clear.
4: 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We have him detained as well.
0: Copy.

0: 2817, confirming you have Robert Lee detained.
1: That's an A-firm. We have both of them detained.
0: Copy. The 6633, Joshua Bowman, born in 72, Nova on op, is 1025 for weapons use, mischief 1, break. The 6633, shows clear.
1: 33, copy. Thanks.
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0: Is this at the Kennebec address?
3: 6623. No, we're clear from the Kennebec address and we'll be out at 60, out with 6633.
0: Copy.
1: 2837. 2837. 37, can you give me a juvenile problem? And I'll be en route to 4621 Gary Street.
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0: What's your 20?
1: 24.
0: Copy. Do you think you could respond to the area of 6 and Martin? There's a juvenile wearing a green shirt, if you could try to contact him.
1: Hey, bro.
0: Copy. I'll head over there after I clear this call.
1: Copy that.
0: Three, seven out on Stuckel.
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1: 12-1 with 31 Lincoln 20. Correction, 32 Lincoln 20.
0: I don't see this person in the Klamath grouping. Are they 1230 to this channel, and are you riding with him, or is he riding with you?
1: I'm riding with them. I'm primary.
2: When the mom's calling in, she's got the juvenile with her. We're putting her info in the call.
1: Copy that.
0: Is it 31 Lincoln 20?
2: Eddie 1, it's in there.
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0: 2858 accident hit and run. This was called in by a witness stating that a gray Jeep Cherokee hit a WMA carrying a flag while he was walking. The RP states the victim was not injured and continued walking towards 11th to downtown.
1: Copy.

0: 2, I have one by name Denver.
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1: 42 copy, and Leds and NCIC is still severely delayed. It looks like they're working on a possible outage.
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1: 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Forty and 54, Crystal Jewel, suspended EWS violation, a break. Fifty-four shows as the respondent on a protection order. Protected is Carol Burton, and shows there.
0: Copy, I have an additional item, Master.
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1: 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And 54, break. Forty and 54, UTL.

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Dispatch County Unit, sending suspicious 1731 Fargo Street. RP's requesting a 1021. Advised prior to leaving the location, she saw somebody possibly trying to crawl through the bathroom window, but then she stated her anxiety is high and started rambling about the DA and somebody named Michael.

0: 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No report. You can put me on the theft and stack the pending civil.
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2: Thirty-seven, our front desk is gonna put out a ATL welfare check. 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

0: 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Respond to 231 East Main, unit number 7. It's going to be for a 60-year-old female, possible stroke. 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

11, 71, 1101, 1100 units. Respond to 1114 Fredman Road, cross up Paul Drive and Robert Road. For an 88-year-old female, knee pain, time now, 1259.

3171, 3144. Respond to Plum Ridge 1401, Bryant Williams. Room 116, B as in boy, 30-year-old female, currently seizing 10 mile 1301.

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1: response of the area. It's going to be northbound on Crater Lake Parkway between Washburn and Main. iPhone crash detection, no contact. May time now, 1305.
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0: 6-2 negative, I just passed the fire truck too, I don't think we've seen anything.
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0: 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That would be the iPhone response. We're handing it to 6PD at this time.
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0: 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I have it now. We can close it out. 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

0: 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I'm going to be traffic CLP on Washburn.
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0: car to car, 22 from 19. 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Copy, thanks.
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3: 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Advice, the responsible is not screaming currently. It's going to be a King Merritt wearing a black shirt currently outside of that location.
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0: 2200 units, 2271. Respond to the Potter's Trailer Park, 11700 Sprague River Road, Unit 16. 70-year-old female requesting transport to the hospital after revoking her hospice services. She has lung cancer. Time now 1405.
1: 2881, narcotics information.
2: 81.
1: 81, it's going to be on the south entrance of Fred Meyer in the grass area. RP advises that a Michael Matheson and a white female with a buzz cut were, quote, shooting up. Female had a tourniquet on her arm.
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1: Stand by one. First of Nathan, born 79, showing suspended DWS violation, IID required, 1025 for assault. Clear.
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0: 9-6-1. Did you have a return?
1: I thought you copied. First of Nathan, born 79, showing suspended, DWS violation, IID required, 1025 for assault and clear.
0: Copy. Can you also records check Amanda Loeffler Hunter? I'm trying to find an ODO.
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0: 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Respondent on an RO, protected party is going to be a Teresa Richardson, and clear.
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0: 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Who will be transporting a patient from Skylake Medical Center to Vent?
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0: 6623, standby one. 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
1: 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First of Gary, Born 81, showing suspended DWS violation. Respondent on a stalking order, protected parties of Stephen Carlton. Break. 6623, showing clear.
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0: 81, it's going to be in the area of 1404 Arthur Street. Duplex is near that location, unknown address, screaming heard, children in area, possibly male versus female. 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

0: 2881, first of Samantha, born 2003, is showing valid returns are coming in staggered. It might be just a moment. She's showing clear.
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0: 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RP advised he was told the door of location is wide open and, quote, bums are stealing items from inside. 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
0: Yeah. 81, it's a 1030 Marietta 44A, FTA on a larceny charge. I'll call now.
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2: Abram. I'm Washburn and Laverne right now.
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0: 2846, harassment. 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
1: 46.
0: 46, it's going to be at 142 Riverside Drive. RP advising that her husband, Joshua Simpson, is at that location outside of her vehicle, refusing to leave the property. No 415 currently. Four children in the vehicle.
1: Copy, Israel.
0: Units back, 142 Riverside Drive.
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0: 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It's going to be at Winco. RP advising that Jeremy Cantrell just sold beer from that location, now getting confrontational with staff. He also has PC out for him.
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0: Copy.
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1: 37, you can create me at 10-3, and I'll be out at 2344 Radcliffe.

0: 3144, respond to 2218 Shalik Avenue across La Dahlia and Daggett for a 76-year-old female who is hypoxic, dizzy and weak, 10-1553.
1: We're code 4 over there. He's waiting for a Gatorade, and then he's going to bounce.
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0: 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We can take that call on Sherlock.
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0: 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Unknown where she is.
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0: It occurred at the campus, Dutch Brothers, 2568 Campus Drive. Two vehicle collision, minimal damage, a blue Subaru. Parties exchanged information and the other half left. 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

0: 54, they're showing 1026 out of Jackson County. It doesn't advise if they'll extradite. Do you want me to call?
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0: 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They advised it's extraditable.
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1: 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I'll be clear, arrest.
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3: 30 on scene.
0: 30, copy. Hazard 46, it's going to be in the area of 303 Washington Street. Unknown type of lion fell and is lying across the RP's vehicle. It's going to be a white Subaru Forester. No arcing or sparking seen. No one inside car.

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0: 38, Blue Point, Camp 3. I'll be able to agree with the tag 1255, I have the case coming in ready.
1: 441.
0: 26182604. If I get a non-preference 1219, vehicle has no tires, and confirming it, milepost 53 on 140, east of Klamath.

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1: 54.
0: 54, it's going to be back at the Emerald Estates. RP advised that the responsible pulled up on a motorcycle after you left.
1: Copying, show me around.
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2850. Yeah, can you do an all vehicles registered to for the RP and test the locates vehicle?

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1: 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You can go ahead and put the call in pending until you cover it, and then clear me at the 20 minutes.

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0: Last of Thompson, first of Kyle, 10-2 of 90.
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0: Going for.
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0: Forty-one, forty, Java, 54. 42, copy. 54,
1: clear for Oregon Plate.
0: Go ahead.
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0: 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Last RO was a Skyler Perry out of Lakeview.
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0: Do you need me in the house with this?
1: Yeah, I'm inside.